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0: 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All your favorite hits, all the time.
1: 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We're gonna have to talk about this. I brought you in this club, and you done stole my girl.

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Yeah. Any time is the right time for the blues. Any time is the right time.

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14: Спасибо. Take that too.
17: Будет круто.
18: Don't go away.

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Every night I'd look up at your window. 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I saw your silhouette on the blind.

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Am I there inside your head? In every book you've ever read? Front and center on your screen. In every film you've ever seen. 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

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But there'll be no time for pity when the screaming eagle

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Number one was your dad. 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